brain, chaotic. Be calm. Think carefully and prudently. Things will be fine. Any affairs could create trouble to you. Stay away from evil. Keep the word and keep the word.

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1: 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Detective Mickey, hard and tricky. We're not giving up the stereo. I expect it's a very old quality.

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You expect this, but you get this.

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You lying piece of sage. Oh, you fool, done. Yes. Like Big Daddy, crap. Yeah, after another good night. It's never forgiving. Oh, mother of tears. Mother of tears. 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Yeah. Hey, hey. Crazy, crazy going down. Crazy all the time. Yeah. 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Yeah, once upon a time. You bum son. 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Heroes are always cowboys. 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Does it make you alive? Yeah, Mr. Mister. 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Does it make you alive? 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You phone done. You phone done. Yeah. You're looking at garbage things.

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And dancers. 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Disappearing into somewhere. 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Yeah, once upon a time. 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

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This one happens to be the last one for the sounds of the breakers. 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

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Shitty job. Bad pay is a downer. Cancer and AIDS is downers. Pop FM stations, downers. Publicity just hung everywhere. Is a downer. Bill Gates, downer. Running out of cigarettes can be a downer. Having an abortion

Bosnia was a downer. Chauvinism is the downer. Atomic power is a downer. The ozone zone is a far up downer. McDonald's, Coca-Cola, Sony are downers. The bourgeoisie are real.

light lady. Silver button, velvet pipe, businessman with painted on sunbit sunburn, like Ferrari red and yellow, sipping cocktails. And ego zooms, chit chat for great that night are the cause of the town. But sometimes this isn't town. When he plays the flag, who's trying out the fans of light and love into the last digital hourglass, counting us like fleas in a pit, mixing our measures, measuring our salaries, and taxing our shit down, down, down.

coffee, poured them a cup as he lit a cigarette. He sat at the table, listening to the crackling radio as the 7 o'clock news began. They found her body on the rocks just above the North Fork River. A trail of blood followed her up from the rocky bank. The news reporter cleared his throat.

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Some opportunities only come once you seize them. 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

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Live your dream and share your passion.